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0: Went from Bonnie and Clyde to Jekyll and Hyde.

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0: I knew it, I knew you.

0: Jams. 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Dit is Joe Summer.
1: This ain't no disco. It ain't no country club either.

You might know of the original sin, and you might know how to play with fire.

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And you might know how to play with fire.